0: Lifeline Rewind continues, followed by the Big Three Countdown of tonight's most requested songs.
1: When I met you in the summer, to my heartbeat sound, we fell in love as the leaves turned

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1: On the Tri-State's best variety, 100.5, The Hawk. Heidi, did you know there are plants that eat insects? Yeah, carnivorous plants supplement nutrient-poor soil by trapping their prey.
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1: 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Another day, another dollar. Bye-bye.
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1: 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Another day, another nickel.

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Well, if you go looking for payphones, you'll be looking for a while. There's one in Spring Grove, but I think it's just a prop. It doesn't work. So just a photo prop. Olivia Dean on the Hawk.

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Here's Santana and Rob Thomas.

Sounds like the 90s to now. Thursday afternoon with the Tri-State's Best Variety. It's Gautier and Kimbra on the Hawk.

Way to go to Lisa in Wacoma. Yeah, last hour she won a pair of tickets to Totally 80s Tribute Night that happening tomorrow night at the Fayette County Fair in West Union. We'll give another pair away coming up around 3:30 on

around 3:30, going to give away a pair of tickets to the Totally 80s Tribute Show or Tribute Night that happening tomorrow night at the Fayette County Fair in West Union. Coming up 3:30 on The Hawk.

104.5 FM. Yeah, I got that $100.50 on the line for tomorrow. You could win that by knowing this week's phrase that pays. I'll tell you that phrase that pays after Gin Blossoms on the line.

on 100.5. The Hockey Step on up to the Fillmore County Fair in Preston. Now until 6 o'clock. Nell is there. She'll get you signed up with the Passport to Paradise trip for two giveaway from Sundance Travel and Us here at the Hockey.

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Tell us what to play right now. 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